what's waiting. Now you're drinking more and riding less out of fortune teller. That's what she said.

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We shall never surrender.

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I know what I should.

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I'd sing him this song, I'd take him by the hand, I'd say, forgive me, Lord, there's something I have to say. Woo, woo, woo, woo. Forgive me, Lord, there's something I have to say.

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Gonna shine before all these faces. Hey you, think you can take my place? I'm surrounded